News this hour from Town Hall. I'm Ron Taylor. Six more states held primary elections this week, and the top Republican in Congress is concerned about many of the results. On the Salem News program this week on Capitol Hill with Tony Perkins, House Speaker Mike Johnson says the Democrats seem intent on nominating far-left radicals for the House and Senate.

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Here's a look at your weatherology forecast. Cloudy skies with a few peaks of sun today, with daytime highs approaching 86. Winds out of the south, 8 to 15 miles per hour. Chance of thunderstorms tonight. Lows level off around 67. Mainly cloudy skies expected. Cloudy skies expected tomorrow. Chance for storms. Highs level off around 82. From the Weatherology Weather Center, I'm meteorologist Paul Trombley on 100.9 KCLY. Currently 70.

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Here's a look at your weatherology forecast. Cloudy skies with a few peaks of sun today, with daytime highs approaching 86. Winds out of the south, 8 to 15 miles per hour. Mainly cloudy skies expected again tonight. Chance of thunderstorms. Lows around 67. Cloudy skies expected tomorrow. Chance of thunderstorms. Daytime highs approaching 82. From the Weatherology Weather Center, I'm meteorologist Paul Trombley on 100.9 KCLY. Currently, it's 79 degrees.

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